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The Red Sox in action right now down in Tampa, taking on the Rays all weekend long. It's 101.7 The Bull. Boston State Country. Let's pull out a couple of W's, right, boys?

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101.7 The Bull, Boston's hit country. Got to give props where props are due. And man, this has been Ella Langley's year. She's up for 9 CMA awards. And in a few categories, she's up against herself. How awesome is that? It's Ella.

Brian, Luke Combs, Finders Keepers on 101.7 The Bull, Boston City Country. It's Jeff hanging out for Jessica tonight. I hope you're having a great Friday night, and I hope your weekend's off to a great start, too.

What are we doing this weekend? Are we going on a hike? Are we getting in one last camping trip? Maybe you're heading down to the Big E in West Springfield opening weekend for that. Let us know what's going on. Hit us up on that iHeartRadio. I've hit that red talkback mic. It's 101.7 The Bold, Boston.

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Jeff in for Jessica on your Friday night. I hope you're having a great one. Thank you for stopping by. Ella Langley and Morgan Wallen now.

Boston City Country. The Big E down in West Springfield kicking off. And I heard they got like a tater top bucket that I need to check out, a fried calzone. And don't forget, man, those cream puffs are incredible. Just

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I hope you're having a great Friday night.

101.7 The Bull, Boston's hit country. It's Jeff in for Jessica. So excited for the Patriots home opener on Sunday at Gillette Stadium, taking on the Steelers. Let's go.

0: 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Got to say what's up to Amanda listening in Medford tonight. Thank you for having us on.
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This is After Midnight with me, Granger Smith, on 101.7 The Bull. Earl is back in week 3 of his college football picks and Dip 'em and Pick 'em. That's coming up in 2 songs.

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1: Did you know that we exploded a nuclear bomb underground here in the U.S.? What happened on this day? But what year? Can you guess? We'll talk about that plus some other things that went down on this day in history coming up in two songs.

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1: Hey, Granger. 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We love what you do. I'm a truck driver for Around Atlanta. Keep doing what you do, man.
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1: Ann Hudson coming in with the latest Nashville updates. And what do you have for us today?
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1: Hey, this is Barbara out in Mesa, Arizona. 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Take care and God bless.
0: Thank you so much for that. 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

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Earl is back in week 3 of his college football picks and Dippem and Pick'em. That's coming up in 2 songs.

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We're a late night family. And Granger Smith is the voice that keeps the night going strong. Thanks for riding with us here on After Midnight with Granger Smith.

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Yes, the weekend is here. How about we get it rolling with some good news? What do you say? 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

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Have you checked out our After Midnight Instagram lately? 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

0: This is After Midnight with me, Granger Smith, on 101.7 The Bull. Ann Hudson is coming up next with all the latest from Nashville. 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
1: This is kind of cool, Granger. Did you see what Lainey Wilson's doing? Unexpected, but I'll tell you. Coming up in your Nashville news next.

It's After Midnight with me, Granger Smith, on 101.7 The Bull. Thanks for listening, Boston. Did you know that we exploded a nuclear bomb underground here in the U.S.? What happened on this day? But what year? Can you guess? We'll talk about that plus some other things that went down on this day in history coming up in two songs.

Listen, I get it. Not everyone sleeps at night. Some of us think, some of us drive, some of us pray. Granger's with you through it all. Thanks for being a part of the After Midnight family.

This is After Midnight with me, Granger Smith, on 101.7 The Bull. I appreciate you listening here late on a Friday, early on a Saturday. Where do you have After Midnight turned up tonight? My number's 866-607-8383. Hit me up tonight.

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2: 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Thank y'all. Bye.
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1: 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I don't mean to...

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He's coming to Gillette, and we have tickets for you to win all next week. 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Just when

He may be taking an extended break when it comes to touring, but he's still putting new music out. Jelly Roll is back. 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

Congrats to Lauren Lynn and Chase Matthew. They've been celebrating all week the fact that this is now a top 10 single at country radio, headed right for number one. It's going to be there soon. Lauren and Chase, All My Exes, Boston's Hit Country, 101.7 The Bull. Another

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Chevy Chassis is coming to Gillette, and we have your tickets all next week here on 101 South and the Bull. 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

We're going to find out Monday if Choosing Texas will be number one in the Billboard Hot 100 for a 23rd week, which will make it the longest running number one single of all time, passing Mariah Carey and All I Want for Christmas Is You. So good luck, Evelyn Langley. Love it.

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I'll get it on coming up after Tucker Wetmore. It's Brunette on The Bull.

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Boston's Hit Country, it's Casper. She just celebrated a birthday this past week. Happy belated to Kelsey Ballerini. It's Miss Me More on the Bull right now.

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101.7 The Bull, Boston State Country. It's Casper. Tonight, Dan and Shay come to Xfinity Center. Look for Brandon out on the show and keep an eye on his socials, which could have you in them if you see Brandon. So make sure to say hi tonight with The Bull.

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One more week at number one in the Billboard Hot 100, and Choosing Texas will be the longest running number one single of all time, passing Mariah Carey. We'll find out Monday. Good luck, Evelyn Langley. It's 101.7 The Bone.

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And you can see her do this one as you watch tonight on Hulu and Disney+. Stella Lefty, it's Boston. On a train.

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1: 1017 The Bull, Boston State Country. It's Casper. This is not their first collab. They've done one before, but that was before they both blew up, especially in Ella's case. Co Wetzel, Ella Langley. This is new. It's called Jaded.

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Oh,

going to see Dan and Shay at Xfinity Center tonight. Be on the lookout for the Bull and Brandon. He'll be hanging out. Keep an eye on his socials to get the highlights from the show and go see him. Maybe he'll throw you up on socials with him. That's tonight with 101.7.

know what you want to hear is you listen on the iHeartRadio app. Just tap the red microphone and record your message right there. That'll get here to me in the studio, and I'll play your song. Maybe I'll play your talk back too. Ellen Morgan, I Can't Love You Anymore on The Bull.

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1017 The Bull. You know, one of my favorite Jason Aldean albums from start to finish is still his debut album. Asphalt Cowboy on there should have been released as a single. There's so many great ones. And if you didn't know, a lot of them were written by John Rich from Big and Rich. Here they are.

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So we've got Kenny at Gillette, Luke at Gillette. 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

107 The Bull. So yesterday, Morgan did grace us with a new song from the Grand Theft Auto soundtrack. You check it out. Obsessed already. Here's Morgan with Post.

108's out in the bold Boston Tech country. So this guy announced a tour earlier this week. He's going to be hitting Boston in February. 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Dylan Scott.

What a way to have in the bowl, Boston Tech Country. Ella and Morgan. Ella's just got to make it a few more days before choosing Texas. Beats Mariah Carey for the Billboard Hot 100. 23 weeks, she can do.

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Tomorrow, Patriots taking on the Steelers, 1 o'clock at Gillette. 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

101.7 The Bull. An adorable moment went viral this week from last weekend's Ella show in Virginia. She brought a young fan up named Emily to sing this song with her. So cute. If you haven't seen it on social, go creep. It's Love and Life Again.

Morgan, 101.7 The Bull, Boston Tick Country. He dropped a new song from the Grand Theft Auto soundtrack yesterday. Last Thing You Need. If you love it and you want to hear it here soon, hit us up.

Shaboozy, 107 The Bull. He's going to be playing the MGM Fenway on Monday the 28th. 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I'm pretty pumped for it right now. It's Ella Langley.

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Morgan Wallen, 101.7 The Bull, who clearly has been working on some new music. That song's out there. So is a new song from Grand Theft Auto 6. Last Thing You Need came out on Thursday. Yeah, kind of obsessed.

107 The Bull. You know, I caught Chase Matthew opening for Aldean last weekend. Next weekend, he'll be in New Hampshire. And trust, he will be doing that song in concert with Lauren on the screen behind him.

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So FGL this week said next year they're going to be hitting festivals, which has me a little concerned for New England because we don't have any big festivals here.

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She's got to make it a few more days to hold out the top of the Billboard Hot 100. If she does that, 23 weeks at number one, which will be the ultimate record. Beating Mariah's All I Want for Christmas Is You. That's amazing. Here's Ella with the historic Choosin' Texas.

107 The Bull. If you're going to Dan and Shay tonight, Josh Ross, he's been teasing this new unreleased song, Drink Things Through. I actually saw the show last night in New Hampshire. You're going to get a treat. If you want a little preview, The Bull 107 on Insta, but Josh is coming for you next.

Marcella Langley, 101.7 The Bull. Tomorrow, Patriots taking on the Steelers at Gillette, 1 o'clock kickoff. If you need a little tailgating playlist for your party, we got you. 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

0: I mean, it's going to be here before we know it. Luke Combs playing Gillette Stadium next year. And of course, the Bulls going to have your chance at tickets. It's just a matter of when and how. So keep us locked into your car on the iHeart app, wherever you listen to the Bulls, so you don't miss out on when we give them away.
1: They say the holy water's watered down, and this town's lost its faith.

I know there's two artists already lined up for shows in 2027. Obviously, Luke Combs right there at Gillette's, and Stella Lefty is playing at the MGM Music Hall at the top of the year in January. Good for her. She's on the bull now. On a train.

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Love me a good pleasant surprise from Morgan Wallen right there on 101.7 The Bull. I see that he dropped the song before the weekend, part of the GTA 6 soundtrack. I feel like there's more where that came from. I'm talking new music from Morgan Wallen, because he said there's an album on the way. Just wait.

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1: So my TikTok feed is being filled with fall stuff and aesthetics, which is fine. But once I see Christmas stuff, that's when I draw the line. I'm like, I'm all set. It's 101.7 The Bull.

Wait, I love the name of this tour that Kenny's bringing to Gillette next summer. The original Vibram Tour. So are we just getting certified vibes in August? I mean, when do we not when he's at Gillette? It's going to be so good. With a new album on the way, too. There's also a song that I can't wait to hear, especially. We'll talk about that after Kenny now on the...

funny video from a few years ago during the iHeart Fest, which is happening this weekend. You see Lunchbox basically like dodged Bailey Zimmerman. It was looking out for LL Cool J instead. I'm sure Bailey found it funny. Here he is now on the Bull.

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It officially is. Not kind of crazy. Like, fall is happening next week. And I feel like once that happens, it's just going to get cold. So I don't know if I'm prepped for it mentally. It's 101.

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You see that Morgan Wallen drop before the weekend? And it's a banger. Part of the GTA 6 soundtrack, that new video game everyone's talking about. So does that mean there's more where that came from, Morgan? Because I certainly hope so. I feel like we're due for an album from Morgan here.

were really trying to manifest a return to New England at some point from Ella Langley right here on the Bull. She played up in New Hampshire, but that's kind of a far ride. So maybe, like, next time she's here, imagine she does Fenway or, like, the Garden. I mean, she could easily do it, no problem. We'll just have to wait and see and play her now.

Did you feel that today? A little fall crisp in the air. Kind of excited. Isn't that crazy? It's already coming up. Last week of summer. This is the last actual weekend of summer, like officially. It's 101.7 The Bull.

kind of crazy that we're coming up on fall foliage. Like, the leaves are slowly starting to change colors. The peak fall foliage here in Boston, at least, is going to be October 12th. So get the IG stories ready for that. Mark that on your calendar before you forget. It's 101.

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1: 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I hope this isn't the last time they collab, because this song went crazy this past summer. It's still so good.

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Hey, appreciate you hanging out with us this weekend as we roll through commercial free. Anything that you want me to play, I got it for you. We got plenty of songs queued up. Hit me with your requests on the iHeart app. You can get all things 101.7 The Bull there. But send me a talk back. So much good.

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2: They say the holy water's watered down, and this town's like

So I saw that today was a high of like 66. I mean, it's nice out right now, but that's kind of chilly compared to what we've been getting, huh? Usually it's like 80, so I feel like fall is right around the corner. No, it quite literally is. Like, this is the last weekend of summer. Isn't that crazy?

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1: You know, it doesn't end, though, even though our Big Bowl summer's over, which just basically means we're getting you tickets to all the biggest shows. We're still doing that through the fall, once it starts to get cold out there, because there's a lot of shows happening. So be sure to keep the Bowl.

there's in Vegas tonight for our iHeartRadio Music Fest with a special performance they're promoting. So I'm sure it's got to be that one, right? You never know. She's so great. 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Got a girl from

See, Kenny Chesney right there was in Vegas last night giving us a little taste of what we're getting at Gillette next summer. He played at our iHeartRadio Music Fest. And he's got the new album on the way, too. Like, there's going to be a lot of Kenny talk in the next few months. I can't wait. No.

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that kind of crazy? It's already September 19th. This might as well be the end of the month. I'm low-key excited for October, though. I'd be lying if I didn't say that. But then you think about that, and then it's November. Like, what? I'm still trying to get over how summer is basically just now wrapping up. It's one.

So I'm sure you've heard of the Lush Life dance from Zara Larsson. It's like the biggest thing on TikTok at the moment. You see Lainey Wilson, our girl, introduced her to the iHeartRadio Music Fest stage. I feel like they got to do a collab song now. If you don't know Zara Larsson, look her up on TikTok. Like, she is popping off right now. 101.7 The Bull.

know a couple people that went up to New Hampshire last night for the Dan and Shay show, and they saw Josh Ross right there playing, and they loved him. He's running it back tonight, Xfinity Center. If you're going to be there, hit us up, The Bull 1017 on IG.

I was really convinced Old Dominion right there was going to play with Kenny next summer, be part of the lineup. Still crazy good, though. Eric Church, Raylan James, Sheryl Crow. That's awesome. And speaking of tickets for that show, we might have your chance at him here on The Bull. Obviously, it's just a matter of when and how, so keep listening.

So instead of choosing Texas, we might be choosing Boston. That could be the song that takes over this one for the number one Billboard spots. Ella Langley's been there for 22 weeks. It'd be kind of wild if Boston from Sella Lefty took it over. We'll have to wait and see. That'll be on Monday morning. Here's Ella now on the Bull.

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It's Jeff and for Jessica. Kenny Chesney bringing a Vibe Room tour to Gillette Stadium in August, and you know we got to take a hookup. 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